They say your home is where the heart is, but my heart is wild and free. So am I homeless or just heartless? Did I start this?

says, oh, wrong number, sorry to waste your time. And I think to myself, why now? Why me? Why?

Radio Rodzina Kotlina Kłodzka 107,2 FM. Love is a funny thing. Whenever I give it, it comes back to me. And it's wonderful to be given with my whole heart as my heart receives.